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But I'm not more than the girl, just a guy.